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0: 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It is hot today.
1: You know it's hot out.
0: Yeah, I just said that. I said it's hot out here, man.
1: Yeah, you know it's hot, too.
0: Yeah, that's why I said it, man. It is hot out.

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Life's little worth living when we are mirth. Giving, why can't I give some to you? When skies are gray and they say you are blue, I send the sun smiling through. I wanna be happy, but I can't be happy till I make you happy too. I wanna be happy, but I can't be happy till I make you happy too. Life's really worth living when we are mirth. Giving, why can't I give some to you? When skies are gray and they say you are blue, I send the sun smiling through. I wanna be happy, but I can't be happy till I make you happy too. I wanna be happy, but I won't be happy till I make you happy too. Life's really worth living when we

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Why can't I give some to you? When skies are gray and they say you are blue, I send the sun smiling through. I wanna be happy, but I can't be happy till I make you happy.

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Hey, baby. 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Look at her. With her long, pretty hair, too. It looks sexy, too. That's me, boy.